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2: All the chronic in the world can even message you. 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
2: We've been talking quite a bit about Black Panther and, you know, the guy who's taking the place of Chadwick. 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
1: Love King. 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
1: 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I feel like this is coming to an end, and it's better for me to

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1: Yeah. This album is dedicated to all the teachers that told me I never amount to nothing. To all the people that lived above the buildings that I was hustling from that called the police on me when I was just trying to make some money to feed my daughter.
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1: Love King. 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

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Hey, listen to what I gotta say. 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Rock shows here to Japan. 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
2: 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And closing it out is Mike Brusso and the New Edition Zydeco. And a celebration to Sid Williams, the original hog. 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

0: 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And closing it out is Mike Brusso and the New Edition Zydeco. 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
1: 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And closing it out is Mike Broussard and the New Edition Zydeco. 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

0: New episodes of this high-stakes drama starting tomorrow, like I said, on Netflix. Who's in? Who's watching?
1: Can't wait.
0: I know. Wait.
2: You're going to be tuning in.
1: I swear, I want Horace to be my daddy.
0: What's happening?
1: I love Horace.
0: Horace is a man. He is. And he and Kimmy are still married, right? So we'll see. I don't know where they can go, but I'm sure Tyler has figured all of that out.
2: The fans and the viewers demanded an additional season, so they're getting it with now.
3: Mm-hmm. I stopped when they were cutting that body up, and I didn't know what was going on at that point. Hey,
2: man, you got scared.
1: Man, Charles is a fool. You hear me?
0: Yeah, they're some good actors, for sure.
2: Very convincing.
3: Oh, the little brother's funny as all get out to me. Hilarious.
0: What's his name? Roy? Is his name Roy? Charles. Mallory's husband?
3: Charles.
0: That's the little brother, yeah. I like Mallory's husband, too. Yeah, but anyway, I'll be there.
3: Mallory's husband is off the chain.
0: He really is funny.
3: He's off the chain.
0: He's a great actor, yeah. All right, thank you, guys. We'll have more of the Steve Harvey Morning Show. Coming up, we'll play a round of Would You Rather right after this.
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Gerald here. Hi. How you doing? You good? Your life is good? You feeling good? All right, so yesterday we lost Dolly Parton at age 80. And then I see a lot of the comments of it. Some people, but some of the comments on her yesterday, and a lot of people forgot how much stuff she did. I mean, she did a lot of stuff for a lot of different communities. And as a kid, a lot of people don't remember, there was a show on TV that came on Saturdays. And a lot of black people watched that show. And Dolly was a frequent guest on that show called Hee Haw. She did that. And then, yeah, man, she was an icon, man. Wow. Magic Water 4.0.

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or storm developing will be called Dolly. And some people are like, oh my, they named the storm after her after she passed away. No, that is not what happened. That is not what happened. See, these names get named. All of the names are like put in advance, 6 years in advance. This was just merely the next storm coming up named Dolly. Seriously, they didn't do this. They didn't just like change it just for her. You know what I'm saying? I'm just saying, it's kind of odd. So if that's the case, you know, maybe if it comes, it goes to Texas. Magic Water 4.7, Candy K.

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1: keep
0: just
1: in mind,
0: a few minutes.
1: 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All right. Sisters, how y'all feel? Brothers, y'all all right? All right. 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

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Magic Order 4.7, Candy K. That's some old school vibe right there. That's 60s vibe right there. Time now for our inspirational song of the day. We've got Hezekiah Walker and John B. Key. I'll Make It. Our inspirational song of the day.

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Glad to have you around today. 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

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Yeah, yeah, yeah. 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